0: It's Nate from Nate and April in the Morning. 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
0: 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And 102.5 WIOG and Hankraft Chevrolet are sending you there. 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

0: 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Coming up tomorrow, Charlie XCX in Vegas. We'll have that keyword just after 6 o'clock. Plus, the Backstreet Boys at the Sphere. And you could be there. That keyword just after 8.
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0: April in the morning. Coming up tomorrow, it's a winning Wednesday with the Michigan Lottery, plus another keyword to get you qualified just after 7 o'clock to see Morgan Wallen at the Big House.
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0: It's Nate from Nate April in the Morning. Coming up tomorrow, Charlie XCX in Vegas. We'll have that keyword just after 6 o'clock. Plus, the Backstreet Boys at the Sphere. And you could be there. That keyword just after 8.
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your home for Nate and April in the morning. 102.5 WIOG, Bay City, Saginaw, Midland, Flint. 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

0: It's Nate from Nate and April in the Morning. Coming up tomorrow, it's a winning Wednesday with the Michigan Lottery. Plus, another keyword to get you qualified just after 7 o'clock to see Morgan Wallen at the Big House.
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0: It's Nate from Nate April in the Morning. Coming up tomorrow, Charlie XCX in Vegas. We'll have that keyword just after 6 o'clock. Plus, the Backstreet Boys at the Sphere. And you could be there. That keyword just after 8.
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1: 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And 102.5 WIOG and Hank Graff Chevrolet are sending you there. 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

0: It's Nate from Nate and April in the Morning. Coming up tomorrow, it's a winning Wednesday with the Michigan Lottery, plus another keyword to get you qualified just after 7 o'clock to see Morgan Wallen at the Big House.
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0: It's Nate from Nate, April, and the Morning. Coming up tomorrow, Charlie XCX in Vegas. We'll have that keyword just after 6 o'clock. Plus, the Backstreet Boys at the Sphere. And you could be there. That keyword just after 8.
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0: from Nate and April in the morning. Coming up tomorrow, it's a winning Wednesday with the Michigan Lottery, plus another keyword to get you qualified just after 7 o'clock to see Morgan Wallen at the Big House.
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0: G.
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0: 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And 102.5 WIOG and Hank Graff Chevrolet are sending you there.

0: It's Nate from Nate and April in the Morning. Coming up tomorrow, Charlie XCX in Vegas. We'll have that keyword just after 6 o'clock. Plus, the Backstreet Boys at the Sphere. And you could be there. That keyword just after 8.
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0: Money from Nate and April in the morning. Coming up tomorrow, it's a winning Wednesday with the Michigan Lottery, plus another keyword to get you qualified just after 7 o'clock to see Morgan Wallen at the Big House.
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2: A better life with Dr. Sanjay Gupta.
3: Osteoporosis affects millions of people in the United States and around the world. It's a disease that basically causes someone's bones to become weak, brittle, and porous, which can increase their risk of fractures. Now, the good news here is there are things you can do other than, or in addition to, taking medications to prevent fractures before it's too late. One is to up your intake of calcium and vitamin D. You also want to eat more protein. One functional medicine dietitian told us that that helps build muscle, and if you're building muscle strength, then you are also building bone strength. You want to be mindful of your workouts. The best ways to build bone density, one therapist told us, are going to be resistance exercises like lifting weights, and also exercises that make your bones take a bit of an impact, such as jumping or even running, just loading the bones a little bit more. I'm Dr. Sanjay Gupta, helping you live a better life.
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0: It's Nate from Nate and April in the Morning. Coming up tomorrow, Charlie XCX in Vegas will have that keyword just after 6 o'clock. Plus, the Backstreet Boys at the Sphere. And you could be there, that keyword just after 8.
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It's okay. We won't tell anyone. We're jamming out too. 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

0: 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Coming up tomorrow, it's a winning Wednesday with the Michigan Lottery, plus another keyword to get you qualified just after 7 o'clock to see Morgan Wallen at the Big House.
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0: It's Nate from Nate April in the Morning. Coming up tomorrow, Charlie XCX in Vegas. We'll have that keyword just after 6 o'clock. Plus, the Backstreet Boys at the Sphere. And you could be there. That keyword just after 8.
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0: It's Nate from Nate and April in the Morning. Coming up tomorrow, it's a winning Wednesday with the Michigan Lottery, plus another keyword to get you qualified just after 7 o'clock to see Morgan Wallen at the Big House.
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0: It's Nate from Nate April in the Morning. Coming up tomorrow, Charlie XCX in Vegas. We'll have that keyword just after 6 o'clock. Plus, the Backstreet Boys at the Sphere. And you could be there. That keyword just after 8.
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0: Morgan Wallace taking over the big house in Ann Arbor. And 102.5 WIOG and Hank Graff Chevrolet are sending you there. 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
1: It's 6:11, Nate, April, and you. Here we go. It's a Wednesday, a winning Wednesday. We got a lot of winning coming up on the show this morning. Of course, we're going to get you qualified. Morgan Wallen at the Big House in Ann Arbor. That big show is coming up in just a couple weeks. Got that first keyword for you coming up a little bit later on this morning, a little after 7 o'clock. Also, the Backstreet Boys in Vegas. How would you like to go? It's the final summer show at the Sphere. Your first keyword is coming up just after 8 o'clock this morning. And we've got a chance for you to go see Charlie XCX in Vegas as well. And that first keyword's coming up in just a little bit. And of course, it is a winning Wednesday. Your chance to score a mega pack of scratch-off lottery tickets courtesy of the Michigan Lottery. That's on the way. And I may have some ASAP Rocky tickets for that big show that's coming up tonight. So make sure you're listening for your chance to win those as well. The U.S. may have lost to Belgium, but that game was watched by around 30 million people, making it the most watched English language soccer telecast in the United States. A guy who calls himself Snake, the Bigfoot Hunter, says he finally has DNA evidence that Sasquatch is real and apparently part human. Police say a Little League president spent nearly $65,000 on casinos, strip clubs, and ED pills. All of the money, by the way, was meant for the kids. An easy way to figure out if it's too hot for your dog to play outside is by adding the temperature and the humidity. If they add up to more than 150, it's too hot. Krispy Kreme is teaming up with the Girl Scouts to turn some of the most loved cookie flavors into donuts. Here are some of the biggest mistakes you can make on a first date. Trying so hard to impress someone that you forget you're also deciding if you like them, and turning the conversation into a one-person podcast. A new study found that giraffes may be capable of rudimentary math. A woman online is considering breaking up with her boyfriend. Why? He eats too many chips. A heat wave in France has killed millions of chickens. There were several calls about a big rig leaking a mysterious substance on a freeway in Ohio. Turns out it was Frank's Red Hot Sauce. Insert your own joke there. A luxury shampoo that cost $166 a bottle being recalled. Thousands of drivers in California were ordered by the DMV to retake their written test or lose their license in 30 days. A gardener in the UK just broke a record for growing the largest garlic bulb. It was almost 4 pounds. Levi's just showed off a pair of jeans at Paris Fashion Week. They're saying they could be sold for $10,000 to $30,000. One pair. And a Colorado River guide has become the first American woman to row solo from California to Hawaii. Her name is Kelsey Fendler, and she completed the 2,400-mile journey in 43 days. And she not only broke the women's record, but surpassed the previous overall solo rowing record for that route. Along the way, she also raised $30,000 for a charity that supports the physical and mental well-being of rafting guides. And that's a look at what is going on. Got the Dirt Dish and more that's coming up here in about 6 minutes. It's Nate, April, and you, 102.5 WIOG.

0: Someone is selling a bag of air on eBay that they claim was collected at Taylor and Travis's wedding for $50,000. Trash from outside Madison Square Garden was also for sale, but it actually sold out. The ideal movie length, 88 minutes. That's according to a new survey. The current movies that come close to that this summer are Minions and Monsters at 90 minutes long and Jackass Best and Last at 92. The Pasadena mansion that served as Bruce Wayne's home in the 1960s Batman TV series is on the market. Just $32 million. It sold for $20.5 million just last year. Paris Hilton is celebrating the closure of a boarding school in Utah where she says she was abused as a teenager. Sacha Baron Cohen recently made another Ali G movie secretly. Meanwhile, Harold and Kumar 4 is officially in the works. I didn't know there was a 3. The Britney Spears memoir, The Woman in Me, is being turned into a biopic. The Rock is doing another serious movie. This one's called Free Bird, B-Y-R-D, and he'll play a motorcycle stuntman who's hiding his dementia so he can do one last jump. And Mindy Kaling, Mr. Beast, and J.J. Watt are among the guest sharks for season 18 of Shark Tank. And that's a look at the dirt, the dish, and more this morning.
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11: Good morning, I'm Matt Barber. Three ABC 12 News headlines. A Bay City woman has been charged after police say she smuggled a loaded gun into the Bay City Fireworks Festival. That gun is described by police as a small rifle or an AR pistol. The 19-year-old woman has been charged with one count of carrying a concealed weapon and two counts of assaulting, resisting, or obstructing police. Police responded Saturday night around 10 o'clock. Police say a security guard near Veterans Memorial Park saw the woman toss a backpack over a fence. The guard opened up the backpack, found the gun, and had the woman detained. Happening today, MDOT says the M58 and Warwick Street intersection in Saginaw will be closing today through Friday for storm sewer installation work. Northbound and southbound traffic will not be able to cross M58 or State Street at Warwick during the work. Eastbound M58 is already closed and detoured, while westbound M58 is temporarily a two-way. The project includes rebuilding more than a mile of eastbound M58 and upgrading city sewers and water mains.
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1: 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I was talking to a friend the other day, and I don't know how we got on this subject. We were talking about emergency room visits, and he got stitches. He had to get stitches, it was like a month or so ago, and he was like, first time I've ever had stitches. I go, really? You never had stitches before? He goes, nope. And I was thinking, I've had stitches twice in my life. First time happened. Someone dared me at work, not here, to jump up on a table from, there was like a grate you just stand on, and he did it and then jump back down. I was like, well, if he can do it, he's way older than I am. I should be able to do it. And I jumped and my feet landed on the table, and then I fell backwards and cracked my head on the grate. Ended up with a concussion and I think 12 stitches in the back of my head. And then the second time I got stitches was when I broke my finger. And I'm not even sure why they put the stitches in. It was two stitches. I think they were trying to save the fingernail, which, by the way, did not fall off. But yeah, two stitches on the finger. I'm sure I've probably needed stitches more times than that, but I've had stitches twice in my life. Once back of my head and once on my finger. That's it. I want to know, how many times have you had stitches in your life? Facebook.com/WIOG Mornings. 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I had another buddy who actually, he got jumped out. He was going into a store and he knew something didn't seem right. There were some guys that were kind of hanging around, and he went in, and when he came out, they knocked him over the head with a bottle. And I think he had like 25, 30 stitches in his head. Might have been more than that. I'm not really sure. And they robbed him. Which is pretty wild. How many times have you had stitches in your life? 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Maybe you've been lucky enough to never have any stitches. It's happened to me twice in my life. Very far apart. First time was when I was, 20, 21. And then the second time was much later than that. And it was a freak accident where I broke my finger. I still blame April for breaking my finger. She'll tell you she didn't do it, but she had a hand in breaking my finger. But they put two stitches in for some reason to save the, I guess to save the fingernail, which it did save. It was just kind of weird. But yeah, two stitches for that, which I don't know. I probably had cuts that needed more than that, and I did not go and get that taken care of, and I have scars to prove it. How many times in your life have you had stitches, and how many? 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
1: Asking the question this morning, how many times have you had stitches? And do you know how many? 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I was talking to my buddy, and he ended up getting stitches. Very first time in his life, like a couple weeks ago, about a month ago. And I go, that's it? Just one time? I've only had them twice. One was a very long time ago. I cracked my head open on a stupid dare, trying to jump up on a table, and then I fell backwards. Got a concussion, too. And then one time, I broke my finger, and for some reason, they put stitches in to save the fingernail. Which, by the way, it did save the fingernail, I guess. There was like two stitches. That was it. I'm sure I've needed stitches more than that, and I haven't gone to get it done. There was a sawing accident. There was also the time the mini chainsaw, where April had put in a box.

0: and told me to put it in the shed. The battery was still in. And somehow this thing does not have like an emergency type stop thing. So when I picked up the box, it triggered something, hit the trigger button, and it actually cut my wrist. That was pretty gnarly. I think I still got the scar on that one, too. But no stitches. How many times in your life have you had stitches? And do you remember how many stitches? Facebook.com/WIOG Mornings. 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Text from the 810 and the Storm Master Exteriors text line. I had stitches when I got my wisdom teeth out. I also got two stitches when I accidentally stabbed myself in the arm at work. And for a bonus, I got two staples in my head when my blood pressure dropped and I passed out and got a concussion. Oh, man. From the 231, 9 total events requiring stitches. 2 were from being stupid, fell out of a tree, broke my arm twice. 3 were brain surgeries unrelated to the tree incidents, and 4 hernias. Oh, man. Let's see. Another text this morning from the 810. From Jen, stitches 8 times. That seems like a lot of times. Another text from the 99, twice when I had my appendix out and when I had a C-section. On Facebook this morning, Sean says, once for my recent surgery, they glued me back together like a model airplane. Tony says, 3 times, that's enough for me. Jenny says, 9. 9 times. Samantha says, 8. Andrea says, never. Tracy says, never, but had staples after both C-sections. Debbie says, I'm 51 and I've only had them once. I was 2 years old. On my lip, I still have the scar. And Jennifer says, never. No stitches, staples, and no broken bones. Oh, Jennifer, why'd you go there? Why'd you go there, Jennifer? By the way, we cannot be held responsible if anything happens to you. We're asking the question this morning, stitches. How many times have you had in your life stitches? And do you remember how many? Facebook.com/WIOG Mornings. 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Nate, April, and you in the morning. 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That's on the way around 7:10. 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
1: We're talking stitches this morning. We want to know. I want to know. How many times have you had stitches in your life? And bonus points, do you remember how many? I've had stitches twice in my life. Once, stupid dare, cracked my head open, got a concussion. And then the second time was when I broke my finger and they put like two stitches in my, trying to save the fingernail. And that's it. I probably needed stitches way more times. Did not go to get it done. But asking the question this morning, how many times have you had stitches in your life? Text from the 989 this morning on the Stormaster Exteriors text line. I had 30 stitches from a knee surgery I had back in January. Man. Let's see, from the 248. Stitches a few times, but my favorite were the four on the bridge of my nose after getting pistol whipped with a Nerf gun. I feel like there's more of a story that you're not sharing with us right now. Sean from Pittsburgh chiming in this morning. Question mark, 13 times. Stupid kid stuff and surgery. From the 231, I forgot how many stitches I got or needed, but I know I needed a lot of them from when I was 7 to 9 years old on my head from breaking it open after having seizures. I do, however, remember seeing my face when my old doctor stitched and glued my nose back together. Ouch. Text from the 989. I've had stitches three times in my life. My forehead when I was little, my thumb when I sliced it open, and then I had my vasectomy. So we're asking the question this morning. We want to know, how many times have you had stitches? And bonus points, if you remember, how many? Facebook.com/WIOG Mornings. Text or call, and you can share with us at 877-330-9464. Nikki says, 17, I think. I can't do staples, so every surgery of any kind I've ever had, I've had to have stitches. Crystal says 4 or 5 from surgeries. Aaron says 8. Abby says twice, once for my wisdom teeth and the second for my brain surgery. But my ones for brain surgery were internal. Lisa says 5 times. Linda says like 4. Tessa says 2. 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Text or call in 877-330-9464. How many times in your life have you had stitches? And bonus points if you can remember how many stitches. It's Nate, April, and you in the morning. 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
1: 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Let's see. Sean says once. Tessa says 2 times. Tony says 3. Samantha says 8. And then Andrea says never. I've had twice. And the first time was when I was, I think it was around 20. And that was just from a stupid dare. Cracked my head open. Ended up with a concussion. You can actually see the scar because I shaved my head on the top of kind of the top back of my head. You can kind of see it there. And and then another time when I broke my finger and they put 2 stitches in the finger to save the fingernail, which they actually did save, but seemed kind of weird. 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Let's do it. It's a winning Wednesday. In my hands right now, I've got a mega pack of Emerald 7 scratch-off lottery tickets. 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
12: Good morning, I'm Matt Barber for ABC 12 News Headlines. In continuing coverage, the number of cyclist racist cases in Michigan have gone up to 700, up from 572 cases that were reported on July 4th. The Michigan Department of Health and Human Services says there have been 36 hospitalizations so far linked to the outbreak as of July 6th. The parasitic intestinal illness spread through improperly washed produce can cause severe diarrhea, fever, and nausea. Officials have not identified a specific produce grower, supplier, or type of produce as the source. The state is urging extra caution with fresh produce and recommends thorough washing or cooking when possible. So far, Monroe County has reported the highest number of cases at 173. In Michigan, Shiawassee County is reporting the highest number with 62 confirmed cases, followed by Huron County with 15 and Genesee County with 11. If you have symptoms, reach out to your health care provider. The illness can be treated with antibiotics. At least 18 states have reported cyclist varicose cases and a growing national outbreak. I'm Matt Barber, and that's a look at news with Nate and April in the morning on 102.5 WIOG.

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1: Congratulations going out to Shan of Saginaw. Caller number 25 scored a mega pack of scratch-off lottery tickets courtesy of the Michigan Lottery on a winning Wednesday. Good luck on those scratchers. Don't forget, giving you a chance to go see Morgan Wallen at the Big House. 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So I got in trouble yesterday. April's mom made a batch of brownies. And I had one. Then I had another one. And I had three. And then April's like, that's enough. In my defense, no one else was eating the brownies. And I love brownies. I love me some brownies. I want to know, what food do you have no control with once you start eating? Brownies definitely at the top of the list for me. I think that's probably why I don't have brownies that much. Because if I did, woo. What food do you have no control with once you start eating? 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They claim they're family size. I say otherwise. But if I open up a bag of chips and I'm doing some work or I'm watching TV or just doing anything, the next thing I know, it's done. 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It's Nate, April, and you.
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1: Asking the question this morning, we want to know when it comes to food, what food do you have no control with once you start eating? For me, brownies. I got yelled at yesterday by April. April's mom made brownies.

0: 64. On Facebook this morning, Sarah says white cheddar popcorn. Oh, that stuff is good. Desiree says chips. Crystal, pickles. April's the same way with the pickles. Jeff with cashews. I like the cashews. I'm more of a pistachio guy. And you know those red, what is it, the red chili ones? Oh, those are so good. I could just eat the whole thing. And I get like, I can't just do the small bag. I get the big bag. And then I look down and I go, oh man, I ate all those. Ann says chips. Monique says Lay's potato chips. Amy says salt. Kimberly says Mexican food. Devin says Texas Roadhouse rolls. Ugh. Yes, so true. Keep them coming. I'm just a sucker for bread. So if it's Texas Roadhouse, I love the biscuits at Red Lobster. Lucky's when they hand over the bread. And then the next thing you know, go, I'm really not that hungry anymore. I wonder why. Oh, that's right, because I ate like 3/4 of a loaf of bread, or I had 3 biscuits. Let's see. Text from the 734 on the Stormaster Exteriors text line. Starburst from the 989. Cheese. And another text from the 99. Pasta. I could eat an entire box by myself. It's so bad. 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I could eat all of them. 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April doesn't eat Oreos. They're all to myself. And I can't get them, because if I get them, I know I'll just do sleeve after sleeve. 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
1: 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I have no control when it comes to brownies. I have no control when it comes to chips. There's a lot of things. Fresh chocolate chip cookies. Also Oreo cookies. It's another kryptonite. You know what's a problem when you read and they go, you flip over the back and it tells you like how many is a serving size? And I go, for who? Is that for a child? For a five-year-old? 12 chips? That's not a serving size. That's not even a sample. I can eat a whole bag of chips. And I'm not talking about like the, you know, it's supposed to be the individual size. I'm talking about family size. I can just go through the whole thing, one sitting, one standing. I don't even have to sit for it. What is it for you, though? Facebook.com/WIOG Mornings. You have no control once you start. You might finish the whole entire bag, box, sleeve, whatever it comes in. 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Buffalo chicken dip, Nutella biscuit cookies. Another text from the 989, chips with French onion dip. I'm a hell of a dip guy myself, but yeah, so good. 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Text or call in 877-330-9464. Lexi says crab ragoon. Paige says Oreos. Yeah, I'm a sucker for Oreos too. Christy tacos. Deb cotton candy. Desiree chips. Samantha. Oh, look at you, Samantha. Raspberries, all healthy. Carrie cheesecake. Natasha pizza and the chips and salsa at Mexican restaurants. Yes, so true. They bring out the chips and I go, we're going to need more chips and salsa, please. Just keep it coming. Just keep them coming. Cindy says green olives. Another vote for chips from Ann. Carrie says chocolate. Joe says yogurt pretzels from Jack's. Becca says Czech cereal mix. Kimberly, a vote for Mexican food. Kim says ice cream. Stephanie says ice cream bars, chocolate chip muffins, cookies, cakes, milk. Keep it coming. We want to know. Once you start, you can't stop. What food do you have no control with once you start eating it? Facebook.com/WIOG Mornings. Text or call in. You can share with us at 877-330-9464. How would you like to see ASAP Rocky at LCA tonight? Last chance tickets coming up in minutes on 102.5 WIOG. But before we do that, how about giving you a chance to head off to Vegas to go see the Backstreet Boys Into the Millennium coming to a close at the Sphere in Vegas. And you could be there for the final summer show. Score a trip for two with flights. A two-night stay at the Venetian Resort Las Vegas, the only resort directly connected to Sphere. And a VIP package experience for two. The national keyword to get qualified right now is THAN. THAN. Text THAN to 95819. That's THAN to 95819. That'll get you qualified to see the Backstreet Boys, that final summer show at the Sphere in Vegas. And you could be there. THAN. Text that to 95819. Good luck.

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1: Wrapping up the conversation this morning, what food do you have no control with once you start eating it? I got a list, and it starts with brownies. April's mom made brownies yesterday. I had one, then I had a second one. No one else was eating the brownies, so I had a third one. And then April was like, that's enough for you. And I go, what? That's a compliment to the chef, the baker, the cook. It's good brownies. No one else is eating them. But once I start eating brownies, I can't stop. I can eat just basically the whole pan. What food do you have no control with once you start eating it? Facebook.com/WIOG Mornings. Text in 877-330-9464. Jody says animal crackers. Oh, I do love me some animal crackers. Sammy says watermelon and cantaloupe. Ashley says chips and salsa. Genevieve says cookies from the Hearthstone in Ithaca. OMG, they are probably made out of sunshine and glitter because I would eat a dozen of them if I could. Kathy says popcorn. Aaliyah says dill pickle sunflower seeds. I like the sunflower seeds, not the dill pickle, though. Mackenzie says ham roll-ups and chocolate chip cookie dough. Sandra says chips. Kristen says any type of chip. Laura says ice cream. It's the death of me. Any kind, all kinds. And Melissa says candy. I have the biggest sweet tooth. Text this morning from the 989, ham roll-ups. Let's see, from the 989, Starbucks grilled cheese. I didn't even know they made a grilled cheese. And from the 517, Cheez-Its. I don't even love the taste. They're just addictive. I do love me some Cheez-Its. The other one are the goldfish, but the power flavor ones. I don't like just the plain old goldfish. I like the with the cheddar. Oh, those are good. So good. And one more text from the 419, chocolate ice cream. Once you start, you can't stop. What's that food that just gets you every time? Facebook.com/WIOG Mornings. Text or call in 877-330-9464. How would you like to go see ASAP Rocky? Tonight, Little Caesars Arena, final chance tickets, ASAP Rocky and his alter egos at LCA this evening. You want to go? I got your tickets right now. Let's take caller number 20 and caller number 25. We'll make you a winner at 877-330-9464. ASAP Rocky tonight at LCA. You want a pair of tickets? I got them for you right now. 877-330-9464. Caller 20, caller 25. We're going to hook you up with a pair of last chance tickets to go see ASAP Rocky tonight at Little Caesars Arena. Good luck. It's Nate, April, and you.
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1: 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Watch out for those orange barrels and those construction workers are working hard. 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
5: A better life with Dr. Sanjay Gupta.
6: A colleague of mine went to a meeting of the primetime seniors the other week. There are programs like this all over the country for people in their 60s, 70s, 80s, and beyond to stay active. It's not just something to keep older folks busy. It helps to keep their bodies in shape and their brains sharp. Showing up with a good attitude is a must, and research shows that having the right mindset actually does lead to better physical aging. So if you need some suggestions to boost your positivity, experts we talked to recommended focusing on goals, which can boost your confidence. Practice gratitude, they said. One of the seniors my colleague met told her that just waking up in the morning is, quote, better than the alternative. That's true. Focus on the things you can control. Diet and exercise, and very importantly, surround yourself with positive people, because that can be contagious. I'm Dr. Sanjay Gupta, helping you live a better life.
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8: Good morning, I'm Matt Barber with your ABC 12 News headlines. Continuing coverage in Genesee County, the Swartz Creek Community School Board has rejected a second $40 million purchase proposal for Moorish Elementary offered by Mundy Megasite representatives. County officials are hoping to attract an advanced manufacturing facility to the 1,300-acre site. Board members voted 5-2 to turn down the proposal after a two-hour meeting that included extensive public comment and debate. A number of board members said they were not given enough time to run an independent cost and building analysis to meet the potential buyer's Thursday deadline. The board struck down a similar $40 million proposal last year. RX Kids is going national. The community-based prenatal and infant cash prescription program that started in Flint will now expand to the Cleveland, Ohio area. The program provides eligible families with $1,500 during pregnancy and $500 each month for the baby's first 6 months of life. The program targets areas with the greatest health disparities. I'm Matt Barber, and that's a look at news with Nate and April in the morning on 102.5 WIOG.

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2: 8:33, Nate, April, and you in the morning. We did get a couple of winners for those last chance ASAP Rocky tickets coming to LCA. Tonight is the big show. I may have one final pair of tickets for that show coming up here a little bit later on, so be listening for your chance to win those. Nate, April, and you in the morning. April out today again. Hopefully we'll be back tomorrow. No promises, though. Still kind of battling some stuff. Asking the question this morning, how many times in your life have you had stitches? I've had stitches twice in my life. First time I was about 20 years old, and it was on a dare. It was something stupid. It was at the job I was working, not in radio, and someone dared me to jump from like this grate onto a table, and I made it, and then I fell backwards and cracked my head open, got a concussion and about like 15, 20 stitches, something like that. And then the second time I had stitches was when I broke my finger. They actually gave me 2 stitches to keep the fingernail, which I don't know why. It was kind of weird. It did save the fingernail, which, I mean, I guess eventually would have came back. But yeah, that's the only 2 times I've had stitches. I was just talking to my buddy. He had stitches for the very first time like a couple weeks ago. Maybe it was like a month ago. He's never had stitches before in his life. But I want to know, how many times have you had stitches in your life? And do you remember how many? Like, it was a lot. Facebook.com/WIOG Mornings. 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Jesse says 3 times. First was after I had my firstborn. Second, I got my tubes removed after having my 5th baby. And third, after I had surgery to remove precancerous cervical cells. Kimmy says twice. Second grade, girl pushed me on the cement and I busted my knee open. Went back to school and this kid said he heard me crying when I got the stitches. And that's when I realized I take everything literally. Took me years to realize Jude was just joking. And when I had my first child. So we want to know, stitches. How many times in your life have you had stitches? Bonus points if you remember how many stitches it was. 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
14: A better life with Dr. Sanjay Gupta.
15: There are lots of things you can measure to get an idea of how healthy you are at any given moment. Temperature, heart rate, blood pressure, just to name a few. But how about how healthy you will be and how long you're likely to live? According to a new study out of the University at Buffalo, two simple strength tests are pretty accurate at predicting longevity in older women. One is hand grip strength, and the other is how quickly people can stand up from a seated position without using their arms. By the way, I remember interviewing former President Jimmy Carter when he was quite old and being really impressed how he just popped out of the chair without using his arms. Not a lot of older people can actually do that. But I think the message here is that maintaining strength as you age is going to help you perform everyday activities, but also help you avoid injury and stay independent. I'm Dr. Sanjay Gupta, helping you live a better life.
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1: We're talking stitches this morning. How many times have you had stitches in your life? And bonus points if you can remember how many stitches. 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I'm 27, and so far I've never had them. You might have just jinxed yourself. Let's see, from the 419, three times. First son, 137 stitches. Second was C-section, then recently gallbladder surgery. From the 810, three times, 3 years old, I thought I could fly out of the tub and cut my chin open. Ouch. Second time, I was 14, fell out of bed and cut my eyebrow open. And again at 23, I had a seizure and bit my tongue so hard. I've also had 27 staples from a C-section as well. From the 989, eight times. And the first time I was 8 years old, I was playing with what I thought was a... Oh, this is a horrible story. We're just going to skip past that one, but thank you for sharing that one. And then let's see, from the 810, stitches both times when I was around six or seven. First time ever, tripped over my dog carrying the metal can lid, and the lid stuck into my finger. And the other one, I used my mom's brand new butcher knife to open a box that came for me in the mail and cut my wrist open. Let's see. Rhonda says, one time for stitches for my finger. Listen to your grandma. Never put your hand in a glass to wash it. And two times for staples, C-sections, and one time glued drainage tubes when appendix ruptured a few years ago. Gotta love getting older. Heather says, once when I was three and cut off my finger. Oh, Leah, seven or eight times. Somewhere around there. Yeah, some of these stories are... Facebook.com/WIOG Mornings. I asked for it. I know. You can text in as well, 877-330-9464, to continue the conversation. How many times in your life have you had stitches? Nate, April, and you in the morning. Coming up, we do have a brand new keyword to get you qualified. You want to go see Charlie XCX in Las Vegas? That is on the way. Plus, it's a Wet Nose Wednesday. Midland County Pit Stop's going to be stopping in. I believe we've got whiskey. We'll be featuring whiskey. So find out more about whiskey coming up, and also on our WIOG Facebook page as well.
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1: Okay, someone is selling a bag of air on eBay that they claim was collected at Taylor and Travis's wedding for $50,000. Meanwhile, trash from outside MSG was also on sale, and it sold out. The ideal movie length, what do you think it is? Well, according to a new survey, 88 minutes. The current movies that come close to that this summer are Minions and Monsters at 90 minutes long, an hour and a half, and Jackass Best and Last at 92 minutes. Sacha Baron Cohen recently made another Ali G movie, and he did it secretly. Meanwhile, Harold and Kumar 4 is officially in the works. I didn't even know there was a 3. Paris Hilton is celebrating the closure of a boarding school in Utah, where she says she was abused as a teenager. The Pasadena mansion that served as Bruce Wayne's home in the 1960s Batman TV series is on the market for $32 million. By the way, it sold for $20.5 million just last year. The Britney Spears memoir, The Woman in Me, being turned, of course, into a biopic. The Rock is doing another serious movie. It's called Free Bird, B-Y-R-D, and he'll play a motorcycle stuntman who's hiding his dementia so he can do one last jump. And Minda Kaling, Mr. Beast, and J.J. Watt are among the guest sharks for season 18 of Shark Tank. And that's a look at the Dirt Edition More this morning.
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1: 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And we've got Midland County Pit Stop with us. 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
2: This is Whiskey.
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1: And he's a biggin.
2: Yes, yes, he's a big boy. He's about 80 pounds right now.
1: Okay, probably going to get a little bit bigger.
2: Probably, yeah. After like a year, a little after, sometimes they'll fill out a little bit, maybe get a little taller, but mostly just kind of put on some weight.
1: And muscle. Good with other pets?
2: Yes, good with dogs, cats, and probably bigger kids. He's still learning the manner situation.
1: Right.
2: So with some training, he could probably be good with little kids, but definitely is not aware of how big he is yet.
1: And if people want more information about Whiskey or any of the other pets at Midland County Pit Stop, what's the best way to find you guys?
2: Yeah, you can go on our Facebook, which is Midland County Pit Stop. The website, you can fill out an application, which is MidlandCountyPitStop.org. Or if you have any questions, our number is 989-948-1096.
1: Well, thank you guys for stopping in again on a Wet Nose Wednesday, sponsored by Security Credit Union, Midland County Pit Stop. Let's get Whiskey a home.
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13: A better life with Dr. Sanjay Gupta.
14: For decades, the prevailing wisdom for someone who's had a heart attack has been to put them on beta blockers for the rest of their life. But new research suggests that might not be necessary, and that the benefits of these medications probably taper off after a year or two. On the whole, and for the average person, beta blockers are very safe and very effective. But, as with any medication, they can come with a cost. A financial one, and also potential side effects. We're talking about things like fatigue, dizziness, dry mouth, dry eyes. I want to be clear when I say that you absolutely should talk to your doctor before starting or stopping any medication. Point is, if you're years out from a heart attack and you're in otherwise good health, you might want to ask your doctor about discontinuing beta blockers. You want to, of course, keep up a healthy lifestyle, diet, exercise, and sleep. I'm Dr. Sanjay Gupta, helping you live a better life.
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0: weather.
1: Sunshine today will get up to 90 for the high. Tonight, few clouds, low around 68. Tomorrow, rain showers in the morning, thunderstorms developing in the afternoon with a high near 80. Currently, it's 77. 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
1: 9:52, Nate, April, and you wrapping it up today. Thank you so much for being a part of the show this morning. Keep in mind, we're giving you more chances to get qualified to go see the Backstreet Boys in Vegas at the Sphere. Your next keyword is coming up in just minutes with Erica, so be listening in for that. Also, another keyword to go see Morgan Wallen at the Big House in Ann Arbor, plus an overnight stay. Your next keyword for that just after 11 o'clock. And then, of course, Charlie XCX in Vegas. Got another keyword for you with Erica coming up about just after 1 o'clock this afternoon. So plenty of chance to get qualified. Still on the way for some very cool flyaways and driveaways. Right now, though, how would you like to go see A$AP Rocky? I got one final pair of tickets to go see A$AP Rocky and his alter egos tonight. Little Caesars Arena. One pair of tickets left. You want to go? Be caller 10 right now, 877-330-WIOG. Caller 10, I'm going to hook you up with that final pair of tickets. A$AP Rocky, tonight, Little Caesars Arena. If you want in, be caller 10. I'm going to hook you up with a pair of tickets, 877-330-WIOG. Enjoy today. It's going to be a nice one. It's going to be hot, too. Just keep that in mind. Stay hydrated. Talk to you tomorrow. Bye-bye.
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morning and happy Wednesday. 102.5 WIOG. It's Erica. I hope you're having a good day today. Coming up at 11, your chance to win that driveway to see Morgan Wallen at the Big House. We're kicking off with Rihanna, Rude Boy Now, WIOG.

0: coming up on WIOG, what somebody is trying to sell from Taylor Swift and Travis Kelce's wedding. This is so wild. It's on the way. Also coming up, Joe on WIOG.
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1: Sunny today and hot, a high of 91. Tonight it's going to get down to 68. We might see some storms roll in tonight as well. It looks like they're going to stick around tomorrow, too, with a high of 85 for your Thursday. That's a look at your WIOG weather. Here we go.

Ed Sheeran was at Taylor Swift's wedding over the weekend wearing a bright blue suit. I mean, like neon blue. It was aggressive. 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

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Thanks to Hank Graff Chevrolet, we've got an overnight stay that you can win. You got to text LAST, L-A-S-T, as in last night, LAST, to 877-330-9464. And you could be winning a driveway to go see Morgan Wallen at the Big House at the end of the month on us. It's WIOG. Good luck.

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1: Hi, it's Gracie Abrams with my new song, Hit the Wall. 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
0: Gracie Abrams on how performing live has influenced the way she created the music for her new album.
1: Performing live has inevitably influenced the way that I write and produce music at this point. I think having a familiarity with different size venues and knowing what quiet, slower acoustic song sounds like versus a more up-tempo, you know, more filled out song. I think it's all about kind of crafting the dynamics of a show in order to make it as satisfying and memorable, you know, for the people who are generous enough to spend their energy and time and money coming to see us play. So I definitely think, having been in all different sized rooms at this point, I take them all into consideration when the song is done being written, and then we get into the production.

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5: Weather.
6: Sunny and hot today, high of 91. We're going to see storms roll in tonight with low of 68. And tomorrow, high of 85 with a chance of thunderstorms. That's a look at your WIOG weather.
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Take My Money. Krispy Kreme is teaming up with the Girl Scouts. WIOG, it's Erica. They're now going to be selling donuts that are Girl Scout cookie flavor. Yes, dead serious. My husband's going to lose his ever-loving mind. Like, the Thin Mints donut has chocolate icing, cookie crumbles, dark chocolate chips, and a cool mint drink.

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1: Kicking off the throwback lunch with Katy Perry. She's had a little resurgence rate lately. If you have not seen this, she's had a new song out called Watch It Burn that is actually charting. It's a big month for Katy. It's Teenage Dream, WIOG.

Bob, did you see who's hosting the Emmy Awards? This is the first time this has happened in 15 years. I'll share it with you on the way. It's WIOG. You're in the middle of the throwback lunch.

0: It's Nate from Nate and April in the Morning. Coming up tomorrow just after 7, I've got that keyword to get you qualified to see Morgan Wallen at the Big House. Plus, we'll have tickets for Motos, Mosas, and Mutters.
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2: Soulja Boy, tell me. Hey, I got this new dance for y'all called the Soulja Boy. You got a punch, then crank back 3 times from left to right.

0: Mariska Hargitay is going to be hosting the Emmys. WIOG, it's Erica. You know Mariska Hargitay. She's from Law & Order SVU. This is the first time a woman has hosted in 15 years. Every time I say her name too, Mariska Hargitay, it reminds me of Mike Myers in The Love Guru. Remember, he would greet people and he'd go, Mariska Hargitay. Still funny, by the way. On the way, Backstreet Boys, WIOG.
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6: A better life with Dr. Sanjay Gupta.
7: For decades, the prevailing wisdom for someone who's had a heart attack has been to put them on beta blockers for the rest of their life. But new research suggests that might not be necessary, and that the benefits of these medications probably taper off after a year or two. On the whole, and for the average person, beta blockers are very safe and very effective. But, as with any medication, they can come with a cost. A financial one, and also potential side effects. We're talking about things like fatigue, dizziness, dry mouth, dry eyes. I want to be clear when I say that you absolutely should talk to your doctor before starting or stopping any medication. Point is, if you're years out from a heart attack and you're in otherwise good health, you might want to ask your doctor about discontinuing beta blockers. You'll want to, of course, keep up a healthy lifestyle, diet, exercise, and sleep. I'm Dr. Sanjay Gupta, helping you live a better life.
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0: It's Nate from Nate and April in the Morning. Coming up tomorrow, just after 6 o'clock, we'll get you qualified to see Charlie XCX in Vegas. Plus, that keyword to see the Backstreet Boys at the Sphere just after 8.
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0: X's new album is coming out July 24th, and we are sending you to see her sing it slash perform it, Music Fashion Film in Vegas. If you want to win this, make sure you are listening. Coming up 1 o'clock, I've got your next keyword. You could be going to Vegas to see Charlie XCX for her new album with WIEOG. It's Eminem on the Throwback Lunch. I'm not
1: afraid. Yeah. It's been a ride. I guess I had to go to that place to get to this one. Now some of you might still be in that place. Just trying to get out.

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Her new album, Music Fashion Film, comes out on the 24th, and we're sending a lucky winner and a guest to go to Vegas to experience it live. If you want to see Charlie XCX for her new album, text the keyword BREAK, B-R-E-A-K, to 95819. That's BREAK to 95819. You could be seeing Charlie XCX in Vegas on us. Good luck from WIOG.

0: Still have your chance to win that flyaway to see Charlie XCX in Vegas. 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Her new album is coming out July 24th, and you could see her perform it live in Vegas. Airfare, hotel, stay, and tickets on us. 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
1: Weather.
2: Today's sunny with a high of 91. Chance of showers and thunderstorms tonight with a low of 68. It looks like it's going to rain tomorrow as well with a high of 85 for your Thursday. That's a look at your WIOG weather.
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0: It's Nate from Nate and April in the Morning. Coming up tomorrow just after 7, I've got that keyword to get you qualified to see Morgan Wallen at the Big House. Plus, we'll have tickets for Motos, Mosas, and Mutters.
1: Nate, April, and you in the morning on 1-

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We are your home for Nate and April in the morning. Coming up in just a few minutes, Batman's house is for sale. What it's going for is wild. It's on the way with WIOG.

0: After 6 o'clock, we'll get you qualified to see Charlie XCX in Vegas. Plus, that keyword to see the Backstreet Boys at the Sphere just after 8.
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I love paying attention to like historic real estate or like pop culture real estate. WIOG, it's Erica. And the mansion that was Bruce Wayne's, so Batman in the 60s, went for sale in California yesterday. Pasadena, to be specific. $32 million they want for Batman's house in California. And you know what? They'll probably get it. WIOG.

0: It's Nate from Nate and April in the Morning. Coming up tomorrow just after 7, I've got that keyword to get you qualified to see Morgan Wallen at the Big House. Plus, we'll have tickets for Motos, Mosas, and Mutters.
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And then you won't miss a keyword to win our driveway to see Morgan Wallen at the Big House in Ann Arbor. Next chance to win that coming up at 3 on WIOG.

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1: Hi, it's Gracie Abrams with my new song, Hit the Wall. 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
0: Gracie Abrams on how Hit the Wall may evolve in concert compared to the studio version.
1: I think what's so exciting about touring music is the way that the songs evolve from the studio version to the live, the live versions. And playing my new music with the band always influences the sound. I think I'm so lucky to work with such a talented group of people in our band and crew who all have their own, set of expertise and instincts as individual artists, and to see that come together is a thrill. We have so much fun in rehearsals trying all different versions of songs, and then right now as we gear up to take this album live, we've already been making lots of tweaks, which is a lot of fun. And I think, I very much have the fans in mind when we're in rehearsals. I'm like, what will they feel extra hard? So it's all about crafting that experience.

0: After 6 o'clock, we'll get you qualified to see Charlie XCX in Vegas. 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

Styles just wrapped up a 12-show residency at Wembley Stadium. Sold out every night, by the way, which is just wild. He was crying as he was saying goodbye to his fans on the stage and thanking them. And I was like, oh, my God, I love Harry Styles. 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

for Nate and April in the morning. 102.5 WIOG, Bay City, Saginaw, Midland, Flint. 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

0: 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What's going on? You got Mark and another national keyword for Charlie XCX in Vegas. All the amenities. It's coming up a little after 4 for you from 102.5 WIOG.
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I'm sure that's for sale somewhere, maybe $25,000. 102.5 WIOG.

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9: A better life with Dr. Sanjay Gupta.
10: Osteoporosis affects millions of people in the United States and around the world. It's a disease that basically causes someone's bones to become weak, brittle, and porous, which can increase their risk of fractures. Now, the good news here is there are things you can do other than, or in addition to, taking medications to prevent fractures before it's too late. One is to up your intake of calcium and vitamin D. You also want to eat more protein. One functional medicine dietitian told us that that helps build muscle, and if you're building muscle strength, then you are also building bone strength. You want to be mindful of your workouts. The best ways to build bone density, one therapist told us, are going to be resistance exercises like lifting weights, and also exercises that make your bones take a bit of an impact, such as jumping or even running, just loading the bones a little bit more. I'm Dr. Sanjay Gupta, helping you live a better life.
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Battle for number one the past few days between Alex Warren and Olivia Rodrigo. We'll see what's happening with the countdown coming up on 102.5.

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in Vegas at the Sphere. We have that national keyword coming up after the countdown. This is number 3 from Sienna Spiro, Die on This Hill, 102.5 WIOG.

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0: 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Mark for Allie, Backstreet Boys at the Sphere in Vegas. We want you to be there for the final show. 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

0: It's Nate from Nate and April in the Morning. Coming up tomorrow just after 7, I've got that keyword to get you qualified to see Morgan Wallen at the Big House. 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

0: get into that drawing for the Charlie XCX Flyaway. Who is this?
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0: Gwen, when do you want the Charlie XCX keyword?
1: Right now.
0: Deal. 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You're in it.
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1: Hi, it's Gracie Abrams with my new song, Hit the Wall. 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
0: Gracie Abrams on what the Daughter from Hell album title means to her.
1: The phrase Daughter from Hell represents to me real reflection of my adolescence, I suppose, and the ways in which I felt I was challenging to live with and be around as a kid, as a teenager, kind of growing into myself. I know it wasn't easy for the people around me all the time, and so it's an acknowledgement of that.

0: It's Nate from Nate and April in the morning. Coming up tomorrow just after 6 o'clock, we'll get you qualified to see Charlie XCX in Vegas. Plus, that keyword to see the Backstreet Boys at the Sphere just after 8.
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0: It's Nate from Nate and April in the Morning. Coming up tomorrow just after 7, I've got that keyword to get you qualified to see Morgan Wallen at the Big House. 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